Now don't you tell it to the trees, 'cause they'll go right out and tell the birds and the bees, and everybody'll know just 'cause you told those babbling trees.

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0: 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So, honey, keep on smiling through, just like you always do, till the blue skies drive all the dark clouds far away. And will you please say hello to all the folks that I know and tell them that I won't be long. They'll be happy to know that as you saw me go, I was singing this song.
1: We'll meet again.

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What's buzzing, cousin? Does it mean what it think I imply? Now what's ticking, chicken? What gives out with that cute little grin? What's knitting, kitten? How's about, am I out, am I in? Oh, come on, let's have a